Sex, Bruno Mars. BTS. Four. Tame Impala. Three. 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You told me get a job, and you asked where the hell I've been. One. 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I need you to tell me, baby, where the hell is my husband? What is taking him so long before I be? As sete melhores. Jovem Pan. 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

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Maybe I'm barely alive. 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Yeah.

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That's when I knew that your heart was scarring. Friends to lovers need a part to star in. 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This ain't Gucci, this is Prada, darling. 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
1: Get ready. Começa agora. Starts now. A melhor.
2: Sequência do rádio. 7, 5, 4, 3, 2, 7, best, 1, uploading, as 7 melhores.
1: Ok.
2: Jovem Pan. Number 7, Lola Young. Cause I'm too messy. Six, Dolce.
3: Anxiety, keep on trying me. I feel it quietly, trying to silence me.
1: Number 5,
2: Gracie Abrams.
4: Ooh, bet you think that she's so cool. Kicking back on your couch, making eyes from across the
1: room. Number
2: 4, Alex Warren. Hendrix.
1: Number
2: 2, Sabrina Carpenter.
1: Number
2: 1, Rosé e Bruno Mars. As 7 melhores. Jovem Pan.

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1: got. My hit music.
2: Let's go, girls.